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He used to scratch and bite me. 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But now all the poodles run to my house for the funky comadina. You know what I'm saying? I got every dog in my neighborhood breaking down my door. I got Spud.

Ask me now, I'm going down. 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Watch me now, I'm going down. And my name is Bobby Brown. Watch me now, I'm going down. Absolute Classics.

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0: 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Time is fleeting. Madness takes its toll. But listen closely.
1: Not for very much longer.
0: I've got to